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2: Are you lost? Don't wanna be found. Are there shackles on your feet that weigh you down? Are you scared? There's no way out. Are you sick and tired of falling on the ground?

0: ERF Yes, da wo du bist.
1: Before I knew Jesus, all I knew was all my shame. Unloved was my life story.